0: 80er, 90er. Audio-Antenne. 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Das 80er Mixtape. Ne geile Zeit. 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
0: 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Wild gemixt.
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5: 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It really meant a lot to me. You mean a lot to me.
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